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So hurry and get the CPR app today and receive your picture before we get arrested.

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1: 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We'll crank new music from that album, plus Tony Iommi, Forbidden, Prong, Mastodon, Hatebreed. We've got Josta's weekly pick from The Pit, the Death Clock Brutal pick of the week, and more. It is 2 hours of loud with me, Full Metal Jackie.
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2: 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My name is Emma Benoit, and when I was 16 years old, I attempted to take my own life. 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I felt like everything was up against me, and the fear of failure in combination with perfectionism and all of the things that young people have to deal with and struggle with in today's world became too much to bear. This book is really a reminder that hope is often carried through the stories that we share together. And I'm so deeply honored to have my story included alongside so many others. And I hope that every reader, every person that grabs this book and picks it up, finds the encouragement to keep going, no matter what they're facing.
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2: 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It is 2 hours of loud with me, Full Metal Jackie.
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another CPR local artist spotlight. Engelbert Humperdinck was born in Ocean Springs in 1988 and continues to be a major influence in the local music scene.

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12: And now, back to back to back to back to back to back to back to back to back to back to back to back to back to back to back to back to back to back to back to back to back to back to back to 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back to back to back to back to back to back to back to back to back to back to back to back to back to back to back to back to back to back to back to back to back to back to back to back to back to back to back to back to back to back to back to back to back to back to back to back to back to back to back to back to back to back to back to back to back to back to back to back to back to back to 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back to back to back to back to back to back to back to back to back to back to back to back to back to back to back to back to back to back to back to back to back to back to back to back to back to back to back to back to back to back to back to back to back to back to back to back to back to back to back to back to back to back to back to back to back to back to back to back to back to back to back to back

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0: friends, it's happening today. 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
11: 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Or keep it yourself, because none of us should walk through our storms alone.

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Hi, this is Bobby Brady from the Brady Bunch. 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
2: 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It is 2 hours of loud with me, Full Metal Jackie.
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Hey, at 97.9 CPR Rocks, we may not be perfect, but at least we don't play Nickelback. Wait, yeah, we do. We play Nickelback. Never mind. Forget I said that. I love Nickelback.

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I am in Pasca. Get down, Gula. And I'm going to tell you, we got a beautiful, beautiful Saturday and a huge Jeep party happening right now with the Scallywags Jeep crew at Cannon Coast Chrysler Dodge Jeep Ram on

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Get down, Gola. Come on and join us. Going to be broadcasting live till 2 p.m. We're going to have raffles, prizes for the Jeeps. They've got food, free food, burgers and dogs, man. That stuff is free. Come get lunch over here. All kind of fun for the family. And Carnival Cruises up for grabs. So come on out and join us. All the money will go to 5th Squad and our local veterans. It's Cannon Coast Chrysler Dodge Jeep Ram in Pasco. Get down, Gula. And I've got free tickets to 3 Days Grace and Five Finger Death Punch that we're going to be giving away. So you can register for that, too, while you're here. How about the new one from the band The Warning? These are three sisters from Monterrey, Mexico, and their new tune called Kerosene on the Scott Fox Super Show Saturday.

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1: Hold on, I'll take a look outside.
0: Expect a high today of 152 degrees, low tonight of 133.
2: Is it hot enough for ye?
0: Currently, we have beautiful sunny skies with heavy rain.
3: Looks like rain.
0: And a temperature of 142 with a heat index of 212 degrees.
4: The humidity.
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0: Ozzy on 97.9 CPR Rocks. Well, all of a sudden, I figured out I brought a fan with me, and I have a little breeze on me now, man. God, dog, that makes all the difference in the world. But it is a beautiful Saturday. We've got a huge Jeep party happening right now with the Scallywags Jeep crew in Pascagoula at Cannon. Cannon Coast Chrysler Dodge Jeep Ram on Shortcut Road. And we're out here having a good old time, man. There's raffles going on, free carnival cruises up for grabs. Family fun, food. The food is free. Hot dogs and burgers over there on the grill right next to the CPR tent. Plus, of course, I've got tickets to give away for Five Finger Death Punch and for the 3 Days Grace show coming to the Mississippi Coast Coliseum. And we're out here for a great cause benefiting local veterans and 5th Squad. Brent from 5th Squad just walked up. Man, how you doing, bud?
1: Doing great.
0: So tell me what's going on, man. And tell us about 5th Squad and the whole deal.
1: Well, 5th Squad, we're a 501c nonprofit veteran charity. We got our 501c back in 2017. What 5th Squad is, we're basically immediate assistance. When veterans reach out needing help, whether it's life-sustaining needs such as paying rent, mortgage, utilities, when they fall in hard times and can't do it, we don't have that government red tape. So they reach out to us. We can ask for their D-214, which is their service record showing they honorably served. Once they provide that to us in the bill, there's no questions asked, we can immediately assist them.
0: That's incredible.
1: Yes, sir.
0: How do they reach you?
1: They can reach out to our website at fifthsquad.org, or they can reach out to one of our members. We can address to them straight to it. They provide the paperwork, and that's all they need to do.
0: So you're a veteran, I assume, right?
1: Yes, sir, combat veteran.
0: Tell us your story.
1: I joined back in 2005 as a 11th grader, a junior in high school. Went to basic training, graduated high school, shipped back out again. I deployed my first time in 2008, deployed my second time in 2011, got out in 2015, and found 5th Squad back in 2020, and been with them ever since.
0: That's fantastic, man. Good job. Well, thanks for serving.
1: Thank you.
0: And thanks. Look, you're welcome to come up here and get on the radio with me anytime. I'm going to be out here until 2 o'clock, okay?
1: Yes, sir.
0: And look, I've got a flyer on the CPR table here with a QR code. If you'd like to donate to 5th Squad when you're out here, you can scan that. You can also go to the Facebook page of Cannon Coast Chrysler Dodge Jeep Ram, and they have a flyer posted on their page that has the QR code on it as well. Hey, man, did you get some food yet?
1: Not yet, but I'm planning on it.
0: Yeah, get some, man. Lunch is free, man. Lunch is complimentary today. And we're out here on Shortcut Road in Pascagoula. Cannon Coast Chrysler Dodge Jeep Ram. We've got about, 45 or more Jeeps on display out here. Come check out the Jeeps. Register for some prizes. Get some free stuff from 97.9 CPR Rocks. And, of course, Cannon's got some free stuff out here, too. And Scallywags has some free stuff out here as well. How about the brand new one from the

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Got a lot of LSU fans out here today. Go Tigers! Yeah. Man, we've got, 53 Jeeps, they told me. A big Jeep party happening right now in Pascagoula at Cannon Coast Chrysler Dodge Jeep Ram on Shortcut Road. They've got some fine Jeeps out here. Come check them out, man, if you're in the area. Well, we'll be here till 2. Even if you're not in the area, come on by. And you can purchase some raffle tickets because we've got some great, great raffle prizes to give away. 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

0: There's Beck, 97.9 CPR Rocks. What you got there for me, man? Talking to Mike.
1: This is the first raffle tickets.
0: Okay, cool. We're going to do, we have till 1:30. We're going to start the raffle in about an hour and 20 minutes. Hey, we are at Cannon Coast Chrysler Dodge Jeep Ram over in Pasca Get Down Gula. It's a huge Jeep party. Over 50 Jeeps for you on display to come check it out. All these people registered their Jeeps. They came and joined this party on a beautiful Saturday, and lots of prizes to be given away. There's a raffle going on, so what you do is you buy some raffle tickets and get in the drawing, because I've got, 40-something prizes to give away on this raffle list, and the top prize is going to be a Carnival Cruise. We also have third, second, and first place trophies and prizes for the Jeep Innovation winners. So the third place will get a trophy and a $50 gift card. Second place will get a trophy and a $100 gift card. And first place Jeep will get that trophy and a Carnival Cruise. So that's separate from the cruise that's going to be given away in the raffle, by the way. And we have Polaris coolers. We've got gift cards to give away in the raffle, up to a $500 gift card. Got a 50-inch TV. I got fishing gear, all kinds of stuff to give away on this raffle. Come by and join us. And look, if you want to help the cause, all the proceeds will benefit 5th Squad and local veterans. And you can come here and scan the QR code in person to help donate to the 5th Squad. Or you can go on Facebook to Cannon Coast Chrysler Dodge Jeep Ram. They have a flyer posted on their Facebook page that has the QR code on there, I believe. And you can donate through there. Come see us in Pasca Get Down Gula on Shortcut Road, man. We're having a big Jeep party. All we need is you. This is going to be the 24th number one song in a row for Shinedown. It's called Young Again. CPR.

0: Coming up after this next CPR song, we'll be interviewing a chicken who identifies as a freshwater catfish.
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Robin, the Celts, and 97.9 CPR Rocks. Man, we are at the Jeep party, man. If you're not here at the Jeep party, you're missing out. Go Tigers. I see an LSU Jeep over there, man. She's got CPR cranked up, man. I'm ready for LSU football to come back. Listen, we're out here in Pascagoula today at the big, huge, huge Jeep party with the Scallywags Jeep crew at Cannon Coast Chrysler Dodge Jeep Ram in Pascagoula. Come on out, man. We're going to treat you to lunch. Hot dogs and hamburgers are absolutely free. We've got some cold drinks, water and soda, and all kinds of prizes. Now, you can buy some raffle tickets, and you'll have a chance to win one of, like, 40-something prizes I have here on the raffle. We've got $100 gift cards we're going to be drawing for. I've got a $500 gift card, a 50-inch TV, service here at Cannon. Wiper blades, tumblers, all kinds of stuff, man, they have on that list. Like I said, I've got Polaris coolers to give away. And, of course, for the Jeeps, we're going to have first, second, and third place prizes as well. And somebody's going to win a Carnival Cruise with the first place Jeep. And somebody is going to win a Carnival Cruise on the raffle as well. That's two different cruises here at Cannon. Cannon Coast Chrysler Dodge Jeep Ram. Come check us out with the Scallywags Jeep crew. We've got a big Jeep show going on right now. And it's all benefiting 5th Squad and our local veterans. Here is my buddy Ed Kowalczyk from the band Live. Boy, I've got some stories with this dude right here. It's All Over You on CPR.

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Saturday afternoon, Scott Fox Super Show in Pasco. Get down, Gula. We are having a great time, man. It's the huge Jeep party happening right now with the Scallywags Jeep Crew. I love that name, man. Scallywags Jeep Crew. And we're at Cannon Coast Chrysler Dodge Jeep Ram in Pasco. Get down, Gula. Got a big raffle going on. And look, all proceeds today is going to benefit 5th Squad and our local veterans. So come on out and help us out. Get you some raffle tickets because you'll have a chance to win some great prizes out here, including up to a $500 gift card. Blue Ozark Rod and Reels, we have some to give away. We have some Polaris coolers to give away. We've got some other rods and reels. We've got tumblers. We've got service certificates. And we've got even a Carnival cruise that we're going to be giving away a little bit later on. Now, we're going to start drawing these tickets around 1:30. And we're going to start drawing the tickets. And we're going to keep going until we have all of our prizes. And then we'll do the first, second, and third place for the Jeeps. And the first place will win a trophy and a cruise on the Jeeps as well. Come on out and see us, man. And if you are hungry, we've got free hot dogs and hamburgers, man. They're grilling it up right next to the CPR.

CPR tent. And speaking of the CPR tent, I've got tickets to give away to Five Finger Death Punch and 3 Days Grace. So you can throw your name in the box and register for those as well. This is the new one from A Perfect Circle. Here is Starless. It's Scott Fox and Pascagoula at Cannon Coast Chrysler Dodge Jeep Ram. Come on out, y'all.

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0: CPR reminds you that it is what it is, and you can't please everyone. 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Remember, good things come to those who wait, like this song on CPR.
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Autumn Kings, new rock on CPR. That is gone, gone, gone. Hey, man, we are having a good time. It's the huge Jeep party with the Scallywags Jeep crew at Cannon Coast Chrysler Dodge Jeep Ram. We're on Shortcut Road in Pascagoula. You'll see the CPR truck right out front. Come on out, man. If we got plenty of dogs.

Burgers. They've been grilling it up next to the CPR tent all day. So come get you some. Also, soft drinks or ice cold water, because you know you need that water. You need to hydrate out here. And we are about to start in about 20 minutes. We're going to start drawing raffle tickets. So if you want to get in on this raffle, I mean, we've got a whole page of prizes for the raffle. If you want to get in on it, you're close by. Swing in here before 1:30 and get your tickets in the box, okay? And I'm giving away all kind of gift cards, Polaris coolers, a 50-inch TV, fishing gear. I mean, a bunch of great stuff. Somebody's going to even win a Carnival cruise from Canon. And I have another cruise to give away for the first place for the Jeep. They get a trophy and a cruise. Second place gets a trophy and a $100 gift card. Third place, Jeep, gets a trophy and a $50 gift card. So if you get here quickly, what you do is you scan, find the Jeep that you like the best, first, second, and third, whatever, and scan that QR code on their windshield, and that's how you can vote for your favorite Jeep out here. Go Tigers! One of my favorites is that LSU Jeep out here. Come on out to Cannon. We're going to be here until 2 o'clock. We're going to start the giveaways at 1:30 for that big raffle. It's the huge Jeep party with the Scallywags Jeep crew, all benefiting 5th Squad and our local veterans. That is a great cause. Come join the party, y'all. 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

0: name is Emma Benoit, and when I was 16 years old, I attempted to take my own life. My depression really got so heavy, and I just couldn't keep going anymore. I felt like everything was up against me, and the fear of failure, in combination with perfectionism and all of the things that young people have to deal with and struggle with in today's world, became too much to bear. This book is really a reminder that hope is often carried through the stories that we share together. And I'm so deeply honored to have my story included alongside so many others. And I hope that every reader, every person that grabs this book and picks it up, finds the encouragement to keep going, no matter what they're facing.
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13: Amazing.

Man, I'm fired up. Can't wait to go see Rush in Atlanta. Thanksgiving, man. I'm going to go check out Rush in concert. Looking forward to that. It's going to be awesome. Hey, Scott Fox Super Show on this Saturday afternoon, man. We are hanging out with the Scallywags Jeep crew in that huge Jeep party at Cannon Cross Chrysler Dodge Jeep Ram on Shortcut Road in Paskaget down Gula. And we are about to start this raffle. Now, once I start the raffle, you're not going to be able to get your tickets anymore. But you can still come check out the fun and get you some free hot dogs and hamburgers and soft drinks. And, hey, get a great deal on a new vehicle here at Cannon, man. They are hooking you up. And, by the way, we're about to give away a full page full of stuff for this raffle. Somebody's going to even win a Carnival Cruise as the grand prize. And then we're going to have first, second, and third place winners for the Jeep. And the first place winner is also going to get a cruise here, too. So, hey, listen, if you had the chance to come out and hang out with us, thanks for coming out. If not, hope we catch you next time. And I'll be back. I'll try to do another break before 2 o'clock shows up after we start doing these raffle tickets. The huge Jeep party, man, it's not done. You can still come hang out with the Scallywags Jeep crew and all benefits, 5th Squad and our local veterans. So it's for a great cause. If you're in the area here, Shortcut Road in Pascagoula, come see us at Cannon Coast Chrysler Dodge Jeep Ram. Here is a band that kind of took a pause for like 3 years, but they're back. It's Greta Van Fleet. Play Your Game, Scott Fox Super Show in Pascagoula on CPR.

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0: 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Gotcha. 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

97.9 CPR Rocks. Hope y'all had a great time hanging out with the Scott Fox Super Show at Cannon Coast Chrysler Dodge Jeep and Ram in Pascagoula. What a great bunch of people there. And yeah, hope y'all are having a great weekend. And let me know if there's anything I can do for you. You know, I love it when people say that. And then you're like, well, what can I do for you? You're like, I actually need help moving. Can you help me? And then all of a sudden, oops, got plans. It's the architect's broken mirror on CPR Rocks.

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hot pursuit, fiery auto crashes. Some will die in hot pursuit while sifting through my ashes. Some will fall in love with life and drink it from a fountain that is pouring like an avalanche coming down the mountain.

So you can call in or you can text us at the same number, 388-CPR1. That's 388-2771. And operators will be standing by. I always wanted to say that. We don't have any operators. I am actually

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Hey, it's Dan from the WTF Morning Show. I got a great idea, okay? Hear me out. A billion-dollar idea. 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You sew it, strap it to a hat, and then you put it on your head, and then you have a hose from like where the blower goes and into your face, and then you can stay cool that way. You'll need a strong neck, sure, but yep, that's my $1 billion idea. We're gonna be rich. It's Toadies on CPR.

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One of the concerts I am so looking forward to is 3 Days Grace, I Prevail, the funeral portrait for their Alien Nation tour at the Mississippi Coast Coliseum, October 23rd. It's going to be an awesome show. We've got more tickets to be given away. All you have to do is listen to win. It's 3 Days Grace, Kill Me Fast on CPR Rocks. I've

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Theory of a Dead Man going to be in concert September 8th at the Fillmore in New Orleans. 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Tic Tac's going to be back on Monday. People were asking. Thank you for all the well wishes. He just had a little thing going on. He's got some new teeth, and we look forward to talking to him on Monday on the WTF Morning Show, 6 to 10, Monday through Friday, right here on 97.9 CPR Rocks.

0: KPR presents two massive concerts at the Coast Coliseum. 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
2: 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It is 2 hours of loud with me, Full Metal Jackie.
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97.9 CPR rocks. So somebody came in and said, here's a good idea to keep you cool at night. You can save energy by not lowering your AC down so low. So put it up to about 78. And before you go to bed, put a bucket of ice or a bowl of ice water and then put your hand in it before you go to sleep, and sleep with your hand in that ice water. It'll keep you cool.

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That does it for me, Dan, from the WTF Morning Show. I will talk to you all Monday. 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Stay cool. Don't miss Full Metal Jackie Sunday night from 10 to midnight. She's got your favorite metal music and bands and interviews. It's a great show. Don't miss it. Enjoy the rest of your weekend. I'm going to leave you with some Bad Omens. Dying to Love on 97.9 CPR Rocks.

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